0: rap. It's 95 degrees. 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
2: It looks like Cardi B and Kendrick Lamar, along with Mariah the Scientist, are the lead for the BET Awards this year. So Cardi B is coming in at 6 nominations, and then you have Kendrick and Mariah the Scientist at 5. You got Dochi and all them nominated for 4. 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
18: Let's get back to the

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Let me FaceTime my op. I'm up the street. 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Yes, AGs, I'm putting some to sleep. 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I hit it from the back, I told her move her hands.

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0: you could put me any place on the map, cause I'm him. Never chase bread, chase the vision. 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Somebody tell them people Mr. Hem is here.
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0: Mr. Hem is here.
1: Whoa, whoa, whoa, whoa, whoa, whoa.
0: Mr. Hem.
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1: It looks like Cardi B and Kendrick Lamar, along with Mariah the Scientist, are the lead for the BET Awards this year. So Cardi B is coming in at 6 nominations, and then you have Kendrick and Mariah the Scientist at 5. You got Doechii and all them nominated for 4. Lotto, she's also in there. Okay. So I'm excited for the BET Awards hosted by Drewski this year. It goes down June 28th. You think he's going to do a good job?
4: Yes, he's going to do a good job.
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17: Okay.
1: So I wonder if y'all can add an award, what would you add? 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
1: 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This is all black culture. Yeah.
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9: Listen, some of you men out here are living with no rules, no standards, no guidance, and apparently no home training. And God ain't pleased. Right. So I had to bring one of my favorite comedians in the building, Special K. What up, baby?
10: Yeah.
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9: He has a book called Man Laws, The Unquestionable Rules for Real Men by Real Men. Yeah. Let's get into it. Let's see if he's telling the truth. Y'all ready?
11: Yeah.
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1: What's up, everybody? This is Pastor Mike Jr. And there's a word that should come to mind and make you smile. It's called incognito. Incognito means I'm able to be in a room, but not in a room. It means I'm able to move, but people may not detect me. And if somebody listening to me right now, you're frustrated because you're asking for popularity, but you don't know how to manage the seasons of being incognito. Incognito does not mean I don't have it. It means I don't have to flaunt it. It means I am who I am and I'm comfortable in my own skin. So every time you tune on to Incognito, you're not just listening to music. You're not just vibing with your favorite people. What you're saying is that I'm going to be the person in my family who can win and remain humble. Win and not be over the top. Win and just remain who I am. Don't let anybody rush you. It's a generation of people who are rising who are going to be blessed and still know how to be incognito.
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corners on the chain. Fresh new J's, AMG switch lane phone. Never been a bow or a lame old. Never switched up on the gang go. Street cred good, always old. Let me put this cook on your face, old hit. 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Yeah, we both outside, that's my type.

He be in heels. 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I'm a stunt hard. We can go dollar for dollar in this junk. He Mr. Giddy done. I'm Mrs. One of One. Fall in love every time we link. He got me sprung.com. Mind these girls can't keep it pink. 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I ain't in your bits and you ain't in mine. Yeah, we both outside. That's my top.

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Incognito, right here. Post it on the counter. Andy, tonight at 7 o'clock, you know what time it is? You got to pull up on me, because without you listening, I wouldn't even have no job. And it's all courtesy of Hot 100.9. Go.

0: LeBron James is racist. That's what the internet tried to say. Over the weekend, he made these comments.
1: Random ass Thursday. I'm not like the first guy to even talk about it in the NBA. Like, we all like, you guys have to move. Just go over to Nashville. You got Vanderbilt over there. You got the NASCAR. You got a stadium. Don't they got a hockey team too?
0: He said he would prefer Nashville over Memphis, and it caused quite a stir. He was talking about a few places because it was like, basically, what's the most difficult places for you to travel when you're in the NBA? Well, no.
2: There ain't nothing deep about that.
0: Is he wrong for stating his opinion?
2: No.
0: It's just a little crazy to me. Calling him racist over this is insane. I mean, it's all about preference, and we just was in Memphis with St. Jude, and I had a time. Thank you. Thank you, Memphis.
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Indeed, what's going on? It's me, L'Oreal, from the Morning Hustle. And shout out to all my hustlers repping the East Side. I see ya. 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

0: you can put me any place on the map, cause I'm him. Never chase bread, chase the vision. Make your word when you see it, be the business. No cap, God am a witness. 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Big Master P vibe, no limit. Ballin' hard on another hemisphere. Somebody tell them people Mr. Hem is here.
1: Whoa, whoa, whoa, whoa, whoa, whoa.
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1: Whoa, whoa, whoa, whoa, whoa, whoa.
0: Mr. Hem.
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2: let it clap. 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Mm-hmm. Bend it on down, put your face on the floor. Step to your legs, can't stand. High freak with the word in the hand.

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0: feeling a little bit better about hump day right now, all right? Let's do what we do, man. The Morning Hustle is in the building. Time for Kyle's message of the day.
1: Am I? Should I be excited about hump day, too? Because Alton told me I should have a baby.
0: Depends on who's going to give it to you.
1: Whoa.
2: Yeah.
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0: Kyle's message of the day today is take what you like and leave the rest.
1: Hey, yo.
0: Take what you like and leave the rest.

0: impressed. Now, I know it sounds a little weird, but it's kind of inspired by this latest Drake release.
1: Listening to that? I forgot about them album.
0: You know, everybody's like, you know, some people are Drake stans, some other people hate it. And I feel like I've always felt about Drake before the beef and all of that. There are some songs I like. Most of it I leave to the side. You understand what I'm saying? So I got a nice little Drake playlist that I like to listen to, but most of the songs I skip. Take what I like. Take what I like and leave the rest.
1: This is an awful word.
0: No, this is great because it can apply everywhere else in your life as well. Like, there's so many negative things that people focus on, whether it's on social media, whether it's in their life and in their neighborhoods. You don't have to focus on the negative. Just focus on what you like. You know what I'm saying? You heard the phrase, if you don't got nothing good to say, don't say nothing at all.
1: I did hear that.
0: This is along those lines, right? If there's parts of certain things that you communicate with, connect with, you enjoy, just focus on that. Me, I'm going to focus on the two songs, and I'm going to leave the rest,
1: damn. Right?
0: Because I am still a Drake fan of the two songs, okay? So that's what I'm trying to say. I'm just using it as an example. You can apply how it applies to your life. Kyle's message of the day today is take what you like and leave the rest.
1: This is like, good morning, everyone, but Drake.
0: I just said I'm a Drake fan.
1: Oh, well, I can't tell. Two songs? Okay, anyway, mine is, I'm at an age when my back goes out more than I do. Thank you.
0: Damn. That's tough.
1: That's Kyle's age.
0: All right, when we come back, man, we're going to get to it. How do you handle it when people always want to borrow money from you? We're back with your calls when we come back right here on The Morning Hustle.
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8: It's The Morning Hustle Traffic Report. What's the traffic looking like in these indie streets?
9: 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Our Wednesday travels are off to a wonderful start, free of delays and free of issues along 465, 65, and 69, followed by State Road 37, 70, 74 on the Sam Jones Expressway, local travels alike through Boone, Hendricks, and Marion counties.
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2: What's good, baby? 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
3: Time was high.
2: But we are here holding it down, and you know how we're doing, man. We're trying to figure out how you handle it when people borrow money from you. Because I'm pretty sure if you travel to Atlanta, you know what I mean? Maybe you borrow money from somebody to get there.
3: Oh, I hope not.
2: If you came from out of town, you know what I mean?
4: If you had to borrow money, you shouldn't have been here.
3: I mean, well, I borrow money from my credit card company. Does that count?
2: All right, well, how do you handle it when people ask you for money? 866-487-8538. Kiwi in Atlanta. What you say, babe?
5: Okay, so I think that I says no because of her situation and what she's going through currently.
2: What about how you deal with it, though?
5: Life is life, and so I don't have nothing to give away.
2: Nope. I hear that. Life is life. That's the wrong time to be asking somebody for money.
3: I'm about to call somebody and ask them for some money. I'm not joking, Kyle.
2: I'm about to call Donald Trump.
3: Oh,
2: yeah. Let me get some of that money. You about to give to them
4: 1.8 billion?
2: Exactly. Yeah. You know what I mean?
3: I don't need money that bad. I would never call that man.
2: All right. Well, if you didn't get through on the phone lines, you know what to do. Send us a voice note. Download that Morning Hustle app. Let us know how you feel. In the meantime, we got to take it to the Morning Hustle courtroom up next, man.
4: Yeah, man.
3: Guilty.
4: God. Yeah. Yeah, man. Y'all done caught my home, but one of my clients, he's a landlord and he owns a few property. And he did something in somebody's house. I'm scared to even tell y'all what he
3: Wait,
4: did.
3: Wait, what? Where? When? How?
4: You know, let's just say he brought a lady in there and they did some little extra stuff in somebody's house, man. And he called me to defend him.
2: I don't know how you're going to defend this man. Defend your boy.
4: I know y'all
2: up
4: saw
2: next.
4: It.
3: I can't wait.
2: Don't go nowhere.
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8: Gotta cut all through this traffic. Where my car keys at?
10: It's the Morning Hustle Traffic Report. What's the traffic looking like in these indie streets?
11: 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While westbound 70 has an accident to overcome at the airport, northbound 65 is beginning to build, approaching 70. Conversely, all is quiet with 465 and 69, 37, 74 on the Sam Jones Expressway.
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4: All through this traffic. Where my car keys at?
5: It's the Morning Hustle Traffic Report. What's the traffic looking like in these indie streets?
6: 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Westbound 70 still has an accident on the radar yet to be removed from the airport. With rain in the region, things are quickly building from the east side. Northbound 465 is doing so. 70 to Pendleton to Pike. Northbound 65 as well. Keystone to 70.
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11: Gotta cut all through this traffic.
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13: It's the Morning Hustle Traffic Report. What's the traffic looking like in these indie streets?
14: 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With thunderstorms in the region, please be careful. Not only do we have an accident blocking the right lane from the east side, northbound 465 70 to Pendleton Pike, northbound 65 is a crash blocking 2 left lanes, and west, we also have a stall in the center lane, eastbound 70 Auroral, with slowdowns evident across everything else.
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0: Morning Hustle Show, baby, is going down like it does each and every morning. But right now, we're locked in the middle of Mental Health Awareness Month. So we're doing our part to take care of you. That's why we got Dr. Tart in the building to give us a Mental Health Minute. Let's get to it, Doc.
1: Welcome to another edition of Heart to Heart with Dr. Tart. We're talking about better relationships. Have you noticed that when you get into a relationship, especially married, you tend to forget about your partner? Living together or being married makes you relax sometimes. But Dr. John Gottman says, do not do that. We should always stay curious, and we should always have a love map to our partner's head and heart. We should know their hopes, their histories, their stresses, their joys, what makes them come alive. So today, when you get home, instead of saying just how was your day, ask them a really curious question. You know, what's been weighing on your mind that you haven't said out loud? What are your dreams and ambitions? What are the things you need support on? What has been stressing you the most? You do that. Tune in and be curious, and your relationship is going to thrive. It's called a love map. Hey, you like this? Follow me on Instagram at Dr. Tart. That's at DrTartt. God bless.
0: Appreciate that. Good looking out. Listen, man, Dr. Tart will be back with another one tomorrow. Right now, we're getting ready for the cash grab. Coming up next. Devin, what's good with you?
2: What's going on, brother?
0: How you feel about your chances of winning $1,000 today?
2: I feel good about it.
0: Okay.
3: Let's go.
0: All right. Devin's on the line representing out of Detroit. When we come back, he said he feels good about winning that money. We're going to give him a chance to do it up next.
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0: What's a red flag in somebody's home? All right, Bree in that town, what you got, y'all?
12: Definitely a non-accessible stove. If you don't care enough to feed yourself and your stove is caked up, baked up, got grease, got dishes, you got a couple people sitting on the edge.
13: What the hell?
0: Dirty ass stove.
12: Can't do that with you. 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
0: All right, Bass, what you got?
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3: Chris Brown. Looks like somebody ran down on him. Mm. So this past Wednesday, there was an intruder, allegedly, that ran down on Chris Brown, or he tried to. He wasn't home, but he was sent away. And I guess later on in the evening, the man came back and tried to set Chris Brown's house on fire. What the hell is going on? Because there was a girl shot the other day. Yeah. You got this man trying to light the house on fire. A lot of things are happening around Chris Brown. And don't forget, he was not pleased at all with the ratings he got for his album.
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3: Gotta cut all through this traffic. Where my car keys at?
6: It's the Morning Hustle traffic report. What's the traffic looking like in these indie streets?
7: This traffic report is brought to you by Taco Bell. Northbound 65 is closed due to an accident right before State Road 114. The crash blocks northbound 65 in the construction zone before State Road 114. Southbound 69 has a one-hour slowdown State Road 9 to State Road 38. From the west side, southbound 465 is a crash on the exit ramp to 71st. Try Taco Bell's $5, $7, and $9 Lux boxes. 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
12: 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Because he's being called out by J.I.D. 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Mm-hmm. 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
23: Did you miss the last episode of Posted on the Corner?
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2: 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L'Oreal, Kyle Santillan, Alton Walker. And listen, man, a lot of people upset because Memorial Day weekend came and went, and it was like nobody was outside cooking out. Mm. Damn, is cookout culture dead? How you feel about it? 866-HUSTLE-8, 866-487-8538.
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13: Gotta cut all through this traffic.
14: Where my car keys at?
15: It's the morning hustle traffic report. What's the traffic looking like in these indie streets?
16: 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Get in the zone. From the north, northbound 65 remains closed due to an accident. 231 to State Road 114, southbound 69 scores a 45-minute delay. State Road 9 to State Road 38. Meanwhile, 465, 70, 74, 37 in the Sam Jones Expressway remain light in volume. 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
1: Hey, yo, it's the Morning Hustle. L'Oreal, Kyle Santillan, Alton Walker. We're talking about this cookout culture being dead, man. People ain't doing it like they used to. 866-HUSTLE-8, 866-487-8538. Doc in Cleveland, you agree? What you say is the problem?
2: Food is outrageous right now. 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And you put in, you're bringing your kids, you're bringing another woman every single time that you come. You got these weird people in the pictures. So I just say put in with your family. Stop taking 17 plates, putting in nothing, bringing some silverware.
3: Nah, I'm with him with this one because it just be me by myself. 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And then how dare you keep trying to bring a different man or woman to my house?
1: Weird people in the pictures is hilarious.
3: Because it's true. It's like, I don't even tell people where I live. How are you bringing a different boyfriend every time I got a damn cookout?
1: Yeah. 866-HUSTLE-8, 866-487-8538. Is cookout culture dead? Why do you think so?
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11: It's the Morning Hustle Traffic Report. What's the traffic looking like in these indie streets?
12: 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From the east side, now up on 465 with police activity in the left lane at Brookville Road. Busy, 74 to the scene. As much southbound 69, State Road 9 to State Road 67. 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
14: Drop-off line is crazy. 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I mean, you get up as early as you want, no matter what. 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
3: So can y'all relate to that? 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
2: Well, it looks like one artist is taking it all off, and another one is ready to go head-to-head. Pause. We'll talk all about it coming up in the lowdown.
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13: It's the Morning Hustle Traffic Report. What's the traffic looking like in these indie streets?
14: 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Today, we're expecting scattered thunderstorms this afternoon with a high of 78. Tonight, few clouds, a low of 61. Tomorrow, partly cloudy with a high of 82. It's cloudy and 70 in Indy. 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
1: Looks like J. Cole is getting called out yet again. Kyle, what you gonna do? Go get the guns. But how are you gonna pick sides? Because he's being called out by J.I.D. Now, apparently on social media, J.I.D. made it very clear that he is beyond upset about the fact that he did not win a BET award this year. Mm-hmm. So he straight out said, I hate BET on social media. And then when a fan reiterated to him a J. Cole line that was pretty supportive from 99 Bill Freestyle, where he basically said J.I.D. should be charting platinum, right? Remember that line?
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Rossridge, Montana, Meek to Miami on Hot 100.9. Home of the morning, hustle, Keisha Nicole, check it in. Happy Wednesday morning. Shout out to everybody getting to the bag, getting to the money. I'm here with you until 3 o'clock. Oh, it's going to be a good day. 317-688-1009. You want to hear something, just hit me, I got you. It's Hot 100.9.

0: We about to be sewing our feelings at this concert. I want to 49 home with the Morning Hustle. Keisha Nicole Kehlani coming to Naptown August the 10th. She announced her world tour. It's going to be over at Eberwise Amphitheater, White River State Park. I know this morning there were some pre-sale tickets that got available. It's like the Artist Platinum pre-sale. And then tomorrow, more pre-sale. And then Friday, the tickets officially go on sale. So if you want to go see Kehlani, make sure you get your ticket. All right, a lot going down on the show today. We're going to vibe out. Of course, you're going to be in the break room inside the 1 o'clock hour. Ready Rock's in the mix at 12. But coming up inside of what's trending later this hour, Lil Wayne got married to a woman in Indiana. And I want to know if anybody knows her. We're going to talk about that coming up right here on Hot 100.9.
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11: 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Y'all don't got more hits than us.
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13: 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They were renting from this landlord. Okay. Apparently, there was a dead bird or something in the attic.
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13: 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I'll go up there. 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Well, they have a camera installed in the house. 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The landlord came in the house. He's walking naked around in their kitchen. 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Not only was he walking around naked in their kitchen, apparently the landlord brought over a woman, and they got to doing things in their crib. 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

0: Naptown, what it do? It's your homie Kyle Santillan here, and the Morning Hustle is back tomorrow morning at 6 a.m. We are Hot 100.9.
1: Let's get it started. Oh,

Man, I'm so mad I didn't pull up in Vegas to go see Jeezy. I'm so mad. Hot 100.9, home of the morning hustle. Keisha Nicole. Over the weekend, though, I saw he had Usher come out on stage. I need him to take that one back on the road just one more good time with the orchestra. Everybody dressed up looking nice, man. On the way, got some Cardi. Gonna do the baby pop that thing. It's SZA. And who is Lil Wayne engaged to? That's next. Right here on Hot 100.9.

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3: 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That thing to your fingers. 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That to your legs can't stand. High freak with the word in the hand.

0: DaBaby popped that thing on Hot 102.9, home of the morning hustle. Keisha Nicole, let's get into what's trending. So yesterday, there was a story that broke out that Lil Wayne was allegedly engaged, right? And we're like, engaged? We haven't seen Wayne with any woman. And Wayne don't be outside like that for us to really see. Like, he'll be courtside at a game or something like that, but he's always by himself. So then, you know, the internet gonna do what the internet does and start digging. Then we find out she got ties to Indiana. So allegedly, this woman that he got engaged to, she looks fairly young. She looks like she's in her early 20s. Several residents said that Lil Wayne allegedly has been frequenting Kokomo, Indiana over the years. And apparently this is where this girl is from. So not sure how they met, but he would visit there, they're saying, because his love for skateboard culture. Again, nothing has been confirmed that Wayne is engaged, but congratulations were coming in yesterday. And then the internet started doing some digging. And this is what they've come up with. Okay, Lil Wayne got him an Indiana girl. Who playing with him? If they are truly engaged, congratulations. Definitely gonna keep you up to date on this story as it's unraveling. And that's what's trending right here on Hot 100.9.
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2: 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And God ain't pleased. Right. So I had to bring one of my favorite comedians in the building, Special K. What up, baby?
3: Yeah.
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3: man.
4: What's up?
2: He has a book called Man Laws, The Unquestionable Rules for Real Men by Real Men. Yeah. Let's get into it. Let's see if he's telling the truth. Y'all ready?
5: Yeah.
2: A man should never tell another man, it's crazy you called because I was just thinking about you.
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4: 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Like,
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0: A lot of money is what these rappers have. Of course, who do you think tops the list?
5: The richest rappers? Oh, you know who that is.
0: Hovi, baby.
5: Yep, absolutely.
0: Okay, Jay-Z comes in at number one, $2.5 billion. Drake, number two, $1.6 billion. The only thing I have an issue with on this list is there's a bunch of people on there. Kendrick's at number 11. Rick Ross is number 23. But you know who surprised me? Joe Budden. It's so funny because they're still considering him a rapper, but I wouldn't even... I'm not even trying to be funny. The only song I know is Pump It Up. Like, and I swear I'm not trying to be funny. His worth is on here. He's number 9, y'all.
2: He's kidding.
0: $500 million. 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
0: Let's be
2: real.
0: Yeah. But he's neck and neck with Snoop Dogg, with somebody that's hosting the Olympics. Okay? So it looks like don't throw those mics away after all.
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0: 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You got Teddy Riley performing, Teddy Riley and Friends, that weekend. 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So make sure you pull up. 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
5: 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He's walking naked around in their kitchen. 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

Working on a weekend like usual. Way off in the deep end like usual. 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

Hot 100.9, home of the morning hustle. Keisha, Nicole, y'all already going crazy over those Kehlani tickets. So, you know, there was some pre-sale this morning. Already going crazy. And then Friday, tickets officially go on sale to see her here August the 10th. It's folded on Hot 100.9.

0: Tams, that feel good right there. What you need, Hot 100.9, Hum of the Morning Hustle, Keisha Nicole, the whole project. That song is on so good. Tams, do not miss. Let's get into what's trending. So I know there was a lot of talk surrounding the Michael Jackson movie that dropped some weeks ago, right? Well, apparently, reports are saying that they started production for the sequel. Because everybody wanted the part two, like, oh, this wasn't long enough. I think it only went up to like 89, 88, 1989 or something like that. I guess part two was going to be the 90s through the 2000 Michael Jackson story. Now it makes sense that they didn't squeeze everything into one project. The director did say that they had so much material on Michael's life and career, they couldn't fit it in one movie. So again, apparently that sequel's going into production, or it's in production right now. It might be a few years though before we even get the full project for part two. So I'll definitely keep you up to date. Also, speaking of Michael Jackson, I know that records are meant to be broken, but I feel a way whenever Michael Jackson's record gets broken, okay? Drake just made big music history. Reportedly passed MJ for the most number one hits on the Billboard Hot 100. Mm-hmm. So that puts Drake at 15 chart toppers. I don't want to be that person. But if Michael Jackson was alive and creating music during the streaming era that we're in right now, it'd have been a wrap. Congratulations go out to Drake, though. Hot Lunch Mix coming up next. It's Hot 100.9.
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23: Dougie, you told me he been on some positive. 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
5: 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Looks like somebody ran down on him. 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He wasn't home, but he was sent away. 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What the hell is going on? 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
13: You can go back to when I first started, like, you know, I said, like, I'm the best motherfucking rapper, like, I've been saying it, like, and I, of course, I feel like everybody should feel like they're the best, but that's not, I'm not talking like that when I say that, like, I really mean it, like, I get it in, like, for real, for real.
5: So he called out J. Cole, Kendrick Lamar, he called out Drake, he said he's better than all of them.
14: He's right.
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5: 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I don't know if he's better than Kendrick or Drake or J. Cole. Well, maybe J. Cole.
15: Nah.
5: Okay, I knew.
15: Definitely
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15: not
5: really
15: Cole.
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0: 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Hot 102.9, home of the morning hustle. Anthony, what you got up for today, baby?
1: Man, it's my birthday today, man.
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0: Howling at 4.9, home of the morning hustle. Keisha Nicole, let's jump into the break room. We all get together at work and we break down a situation, a scenario. We give advice. Sometimes it's not the best advice. And we listen and we don't judge around here. Email from Dee Dee. She says, hey, Keisha, I've been with my husband for 6 years and we have a 2-year-old. I'm 30. Before the baby, our sex life was great. But ever since giving birth, I have zero desire. It feels like a chore. And the more he wants it, the more I pull away. I just can't switch off mom mode and be in the mood. Now it's causing real tension because he keeps saying, if I can't be intimate with him, he needs time away from me. It's been a year since the last time we did it. I love my husband, but I don't feel like myself anymore. And I missed a part of me that used to be confident and sensual. My girlfriend say, if I'm not giving it to him, he's probably getting it somewhere else. But I can't force something that I don't feel. Any advice for a tired, worn out mom who doesn't want to lose her husband? So they've been married 6 years, which means they've probably been together a little longer than that, right? So all of her 20s, she's been with this man. She had a baby 2 years ago and they ain't did nothing in a year. 317-688-1009. Her husband wants him. She don't want to give it to him. What do you do in a situation like this? Let's talk about it. We inside the break room on Hot 100.9.
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2: Shake that like you out of control. 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

Incognito, right here. Posted on the counter. Andy, tonight at 7 o'clock. You know what time it is? You got to pull up on me. Because without you listening, I wouldn't even have no job. And it's all courtesy of Hot 100.9.

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1: High 100.9, home of the morning hustle. Keisha Nicole, Wednesday at the break room. We're talking about the girl who says she's been with her husband for 6 years, right? They got a 2-year-old, but since giving birth, she has no desire to sleep with her man, with her husband. She says it feels like a chore and she can't switch off the mommy mode. It's legit been a whole year since she's let him touch her. It's causing tension between them two, but her girlfriends was telling her like, hey, you know you probably messing with somebody on the side if you ain't giving it to him. She wants some advice.
2: Hey, Keisha, so as a single woman, I would say, you know, if that's what you want, your marriage, your husband, I think maybe a little counseling, a little self-help, you know, a look in the mirror would help her do that for her husband.
1: Because she said she lost her confidence in being sensual, so the baby...
2: Yeah, this sounds more like a personal problem than her husband. You know, yeah. I'm not trying to pick sides, but this seems like a personal issue.
1: And if you don't get it together, then, I mean, because you...
2: You're going to lose your husband, baby.
1: Yeah, because she hasn't let him touch her in a year.
2: Whew. That's hard.
1: Yeah.
2: That's hard.
1: And I understand
2: that's hard on...
1: kids take a toll on you. I get that.
2: I have 4, and it does take a toll on you. I nursed my children for the first year of their birth, you know, their life. So I get it, you know. I don't touch my ninnies, you know. Like, don't touch me.
1: Yeah.
2: You know, I get it. But at the same time, I mean, baby, you got a husband. This is the real world.
1: Yeah.
2: You know, you don't want that man. You don't want to lose your husband. Get you some counseling.
1: Get
2: your
1: some
2: husband's
1: help.
2: Still with you.
1: Yeah.
2: You know, you got your man still. Go get some help before you lose your life, your current situation, and everything changes.
1: She got a patient husband, by the way, because what? Or maybe her friends are right. Any advice for this woman? 317-688-1009. We inside the break room on Hot 100.9.

He in my section, he be in his. We can go bottle for bottle in this junk. Strip club stunt, I'm a stunt hard. We can go dollar for dollar in this junk. He Mr. Giddy done. I'm Mrs. One of One. Fall in love every time we link. He got me sprung.com. Mind these girls can't keep it peace. I ain't stressing on you, you ain't stressing on me. Boy, I don't wanna push you on a leash. You a dog, I'm a dog, we can keep it in the street. I ain't in your beats and you ain't in mine. Yeah, we both outside. That's my type, but

0: Hot 100.9. We inside the break room right now. This is a tough one. We're talking about the woman who said she's been with her husband for 6 years. They have a 2-year-old. Before the baby, their sex life was great. But ever since giving birth, she's had zero desire. And they ain't did it in a year. She said it feels like more of a chore. And it's causing real tension between them two. And now her husband said he needs time away from her.
1: Oh my gosh. He has to be getting it from somebody else.
0: You think so?
1: Yeah. And why she can't go? She go a whole year just tired every single day.
0: That's what she say.
1: For a whole year, you can't give him one day? You can't give him extra rest?
0: I don't think maybe should ask her parents or someone. Could they, you know, wash the baby for about a week so she can get back to herself? And maybe that'll help her a little bit?
1: I think it's excuses, honestly.
0: You don't think she like him?
1: No, I don't. Like, because why can't you give him one day? Even women get ready to do this with their parents. I'm sure he's sleeping around. He got to be.
0: Ooh.
2: Hey, I don't have any advice for her. She's not telling the full story. She's giving that box up to somebody else.
0: Oh, come on. You think so?
2: A year, Keisha. A full year. How you can go a full year and not let your husband touch you and then you ain't messing with anybody? Come on. She's not telling the whole story.
0: She says she doesn't have the desire because of the baby.
2: That's what she's telling you. That's what the story she's putting out. That's just my take on it.
0: Okay.
2: You can't use it for no excuse or for a year.
0: What does that do to a man, though? You know, revoking the access to the box.
2: Well, the ladies just told you. You think that guy went a whole year and he's not, like, messing around with somebody else? The ladies are 1,000% correct. He's going to do what he's got to do. A man going to be a man. But she's not going to sit there and say she's just, you know, blaming on the baby that she don't want to be affectionate and talking about, oh, I got to take care of the baby. Come on, Keisha. Come on now. She's not telling the full story. I think she got a side dude, and she's using that for an excuse.
0: There's so many mothers in my DM right now saying they go through the same thing because your body changes, your hormones shift postpartum, and sometimes that mom switch doesn't turn off when the baby goes to sleep. But you can't keep it away from the man because that's how they feel loved and connected. A lot of men, you know, when that's missing, they start feeling unwanted and rejected. And you know what that does to a man? This is tough, man. You want to speak on it? 317-688-1009. 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
5: Okay, Jay-Z comes in at number one, $2.5 billion. Drake, number two, $1.6 billion. The only thing I have an issue with on this list is there's a bunch of people on there. Kendrick's at number 11. Rick Ross is number 23. But you know who surprised me? Joe Budden. It's so funny because they're still considering him a rapper, but I wouldn't even... I'm not even trying to be funny. The only song I know is Pump It Up. 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
7: He's kidding.
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1: 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Keisha Nicole hanging out with you. Hey, coming up inside of What's Trending. AI getting out of line. AI getting out of hand. You can now buy a human robot for your house. We're going to talk about what it can do next right here on Hot 100.9.

0: 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Keisha, Nicole,
1: happy Wednesday. It definitely feels like a shorter week, right? We have Monday off, Friday almost here, right around the corner. So let's get into what's trending, because I saw this, and they have been talking about this for a while, but it is officially available, right? The robot that can do your dishes and laundry. Yeah, so they said they can answer your questions, carry up to 55 pounds, run for about 4 hours. It can run, like, without it being plugged in, and helps with daily chores like watering plants, all that stuff. And as soon as I heard this, I said, man, this is kind of scary. So it's going to cost you a pretty penny, though. And they said about $20,000 to get that robot. I feel like it's going to be some weirdos out there that's going to get the robot for other things. As you know right now, robots are banned from airplanes because somebody brought one on the airplane. But is this something that you would actually put inside your house? Like, would you purchase one of these and actually put it inside your house? $20,000. Again, it could do everything for you. You know how sometimes people pay for maids and cleaners that come clean the house? The robot could do it for you. It could dang near thing for you. It's going to wash your laundry. How many times have you left your laundry in the washing machine before you put it in the dryer? I know I'll be having to wash my clothes like 5 times. I forget. I put it in on Monday. Come Wednesday, I'm like, oh my gosh, I forgot my clothes. Wash it again. Wash it again. But if I had the robot, no, kind of scary. 317-688-1009. If you had the money, would you buy that $20,000 robot? Or is it too scary? Hit me up. It's Hot 100.9.
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7: Chris Brown, looks like somebody ran down on him. Ooh. So this past Wednesday, there was an intruder, allegedly, that ran down on Chris Brown, or he tried to. He wasn't home, but he was sent away. And I guess later on in the evening, the man came back and tried to set Chris Brown's house on fire. What the hell is going on? Because there was a girl shot the other day. Yeah. You got this man trying to light the house on fire. A lot of things are happening around Chris Brown, and don't forget, he was not pleased at all with the ratings he got for his album.
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5: You can go back to when I first started, like, you know, I said, like, I'm the best motherfucking rapper, like, I've been saying it, like, and I, of course, I feel like everybody should feel like they're the best, but that's not, I'm not talking like that when I say that, like, I really mean that, like, I get it in, like, for real, for real.
4: So he called out J. Cole, Kendrick Lamar, he called out Drake, he said he's better than all of them.
6: He's right.
4: No, he said he's not being like one of those people that's like, you got to believe you're better than. 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
4: 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Well, maybe J. Cole.
7: Nah.
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0: myself, how do we match up now? Cause I'm only 27 and I'm only getting better. If I haven't passed you yet, watch me catch up now.
1: 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So we're just talking about how those robots are now becoming available to the general public. $20,000, it cooks for you, cleans, does everything. Laundry. Is this something that you would get for your house?
2: What's going on, Keisha?
1: Hey, baby, is it getting scary or would you pay $20,000 for that robot?
2: If I had the bands, I would pay for that robot. I need you to wash my car. I need you to do my honey-do list. All of it.
1: You know, I just have a feeling that them things might turn on you one night. You wake up, that dang old robot sitting there staring at you.
2: I did see that movie, Our Robot. I got to think about that. Wait a minute. Will Smith, I need your help.
1: It's all coming to life, though. 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

0: Naptown, what's poppin'? It's L'Oreal. Now put the coffee down. I got all the tea you need with the lowdown at 725, 825, and 925 on The Morning Hustle. 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

0: How about your boy Nye? Hum of the morning hustle, Keish and Nicole. That's at Key Glock. She ready. I'm about to hear B Swift is up next. Enjoy the rest of your day. I heard it's going to be like raining on and off to about 6 today, okay? So still more rain. Of course, he's going to get you through the rest of your workday, and I'm back with you tomorrow, same time. You can always keep up with me on Instagram at Keish and Nicole. Have a blessed one. It's Hot 100.9.
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Indeed, what's going on? It's me, L'Oreal, from the Morning Hustle. And shout out to all my hustlers repping the East Side. I see ya. 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

0: That right there, that's the boy Chris Breezy. What's poppin'? It's Hot 100.9 Indies Hip Hop Station, your homeboy B Swift, my birthday Eve. And I'm in here with y'all. We're gonna have a ball today. A lot going on. Yes, I have tickets for somebody to go see Kalani, who is coming to town August the 10th. You wanna go see Kalani? You better not turn your damn radio off. If you gotta get out your car, you better tell Alexa or Google Speaker to play. You better download the Hot 109 app. I don't care what you do. But I'm giving away tickets to see Kalani today. So lock in with me, gang, because your chance to win definitely on the way. I promise I'm going to take care of you. I got news. I feel good. Tomorrow is my birthday. We're going to have a ball for the next 48 hours. That's all I'm going to tell y'all. So don't trip out. It's Hot 100.9 Indies Hip Hop Station.
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4: 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I-65 South out of stop, 29th Street to Meridian from I-465 to the North Split, 35 minutes. I-70 eastbound is closed between the North Split and Rural Street with accident cleanup. I-65 South out of Worsville Road, a crash on the right shoulder. I-65 northbound stop traffic between Raymond Street and the South Split. I-65, I-70 collector northbound is stop between the South Split and the North Split.
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0: The baby, and the baby seems to think he's better than everybody out.
18: You can go back to when I first started, like, you know, I said, like, I'm the best motherfucking rapper, like, I've been saying it, like, and I, of course, I feel like everybody should feel like they're the best, but that's not, I'm not talking like that when I say that, like, I really mean that, like, I get it in, like, for real, for real.
0: So he called out J. Cole, Kendrick Lamar, he called out Drake, he said he's better than all of them.
19: He right.
0: No, he said he's not being like one of those people that's like, you got to believe you're better than... He said, no. He truly believes he can out-rap all four of them.
19: I know that's not what he think he mean, but that's probably what he means.
0: That's not what he means.
11: I like the baby, but I won't take it that far.
0: I do like his new song, though. I don't know if he's better than Kendrick or Drake or J. Cole. Well, maybe J. Cole.
11: Nah.
0: Okay, I knew.
11: Definitely not
0: I just
11: not
0: really
11: cold.
0: Wanted to get under Kyle's
11: skin. Definitely not
0: Cole.
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0: 100.9 Indies Hip Hop Station. Your man B Swift doing it for the Geminis. Shout out to the Geminis. Told y'all it's my birthday eve. Tomorrow's my birthday, so we partying, we having fun on the radio. I'm giving away tickets to go see Kalani, who is coming to town in August. If you want to go see Kalani, you don't want, you can buy these. I don't even know if you can buy these tickets yet, but you can win them with me for free. All you got to do is lock in. Your chance to win will happen very soon. 4 o'clock hour. I'm going to just tell you. In the 4 o'clock hour, you'll be able to win tickets to see Kalani courtesy of me. That's my birthday gift to each and every one of you. Giving somebody a pair of tickets. So, lock in, because that's going to happen. Not just that, I'm going to tell y'all how you can be a part of this One Voyage Cruise and how I need you to join me this weekend. I'm hanging out in Fishers on Saturday. I'll be giving you all of those details in moments. So, lock in. Let's have fun with it. 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
10: 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I-65 southbound stop between 29th Street and Meridian from I-465 to the north split 24 minutes. I-70 westbound stop at Go Rural Street to the north split. I-70 eastbound from West Street, a crash. Two lanes are blocked. It's stop and go from Harding from I-465 to the south split 15 minutes. South side, I-465 eastbound stop and go between Mann Road and Arlington Avenue. I-70 to I-74, 38 minutes.
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5: 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They were renting from this landlord. 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
5: 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Mm. The landlord came in the house. He's walking naked around in their kitchen. Mm. Not only was he walking around naked in their kitchen, apparently the landlord brought over a woman, and they got to doing things in their crib. 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

Cap Town, what's poppin'? It's L'Oreal. 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

0: Kalani will have you in your car singing your love to God. Like, you have a whole concert ride listening to her. That's Kalani featuring Usher. That was called Shoulda Never off of her album that is out. And I know a lot of y'all are probably thinking this is the time B Swift is going to make me call to win tickets. And it's not. Because it would be the perfect time for me to tell you to call now and win tickets to see Kalani, but I'm not giving them away at this moment. You'll win them before 5 o'clock, I promise you that. So, no matter what you're doing, lock in. If you got to get out of the car, you can download the mobile app. Take us with you on the go. If you're going in the house, you got a smart speaker, you got an Alexa, you got a Google speaker, tell it to play Hot 100.9. I want you to win these tickets. She's coming to town. She'll be here August the 10th. And I don't want you to miss out, per se. So, if you got to get out the car, now is the time that you just go ahead and download the mobile app, because somewhere in this 4 o'clock hour, you'll get a chance to win the ticket to see Kalani. She's coming with Duran Bernard. That's who I'm excited to see, because he's a character, a super character. And I just want to see what he's like on stage. Isaiah Heron, the artist, is coming as well. So if you would like to see Kalani, lock in. Your chance to win is on the way with me. It's my birthday evening. I'm going to make sure you get into the show. You ain't got nothing to worry about. All right, it's Hot 100.9. Let's take a look at the road.
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10: 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I-65 southbound, stop to go between 29th Street and Meridian. I-465 to the north, split 15 minutes. I-70 eastbound for West Street, a crash. Right lane's blocked. Traffic is stopped from Tibbs Avenue. From I-465 to the south, split 23 minutes. East side, I-465 eastbound at 75th Street, a crash. Traffic is stop to go from Westfield Boulevard. South side, I-465 eastbound, slow from Kentucky Avenue to Arlington Avenue. 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
6: Chris Brown. Looks like somebody ran down on him. Ooh. So this past Wednesday, there was an intruder, allegedly, that ran down on Chris Brown, or he tried to. He wasn't home, but he was sent away. And I guess later on in the evening, the man came back and tried to set Chris Brown's house on fire. What the hell is going on? Because there was a girl shot the other day. Yeah. You got this man trying to light the house on fire. A lot of things are happening around Chris Brown, and don't forget, he was not pleased at all with the ratings he got for his album.
13: We kicking their ass, goddammit. 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

He be in heels, we can go bottle for bottle in this junk. 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I'm Mrs. One of One. Fall in love every time we link. He got me sprung.com. 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
0: 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I take it you're excited to see Kalani.
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0: What songs do you want to see Kalani perform on that stage?
1: Out the window.
0: Okay, listen. Well, listen, Tierra. Tomorrow is my birthday, so my birthday gift to you is these tickets. You just got to tell everybody out there at the station that just got you hooked up.
1: Why'd you play that? Hit me up!
2: Hold up. Frank. 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

0: going to Vegas, I start mixing Virgil. 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
0: Yeah, I don't like going to Vegas, I start mixing Virgil. He'd be sick if he was witnessing it in person. All these tripping like they clipped a hurdle. All these acting like they missed a murder. All these Arab women treat me like the Prince of Persia. Speak on me and gain a lot just like the dish detergent. I put CC's on that wall just like the dish detergent. Yeah.
2: Hey. DJ Fresco 954. Yeah.

out y'all for the next 48 hours, right? Today I gave out Kalani tickets. Tomorrow I'm giving away more Kalani tickets because I really want you to be in that show when she comes to town August the 10th. You don't want to miss it. Like, that's what it's all about. So lock in again tomorrow. I'm going to get you in the building to see Kalani at August the 8th at the Everwise Amphitheater. You'll be there August the 8th. More tickets is on the way. DJ Ready Rock holding me down. Speaking of on the way, Ready Rock.

0: of Suite 160. We'll be there this Saturday from 10 to noon, right? 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I'm going to be there before the store open because this is like a grand opening, and we want to welcome you to Pineapple Land, and they got some deals and hookups for each and every one of you that join me. So I'm just giving you the heads up now. I'm looking forward to seeing y'all at Playa Bowls in the Fisher District this Saturday from 10 to noon. That's right. I'll be there early morning. So you get up, you go work out on Saturdays. You got to drop the kids off on Saturdays. Come and meet me out there because we're there. All right. Anyway, Ready Rock, don't move. I need you again, my G. Let's take a look at the road.
1: 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Stand up to childhood cancer June 5th through 7th. Traffic is stopped on I-65, I-7 collector southbound between the north split and the south split with road work. East side of crash on I-465 eastbound at 75th Street. Right lanes blocked. It's stopped from Meridian from I-69 to I-74, 17 minutes. I-70 eastbound a stop between Belmont Avenue and the south split. Alex Scott was a 4-year-old cancer patient who decided to help find a cure for kids' cancer with a lemonade stand. 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
5: Listen, some of you men out here are living with no rules, no standards, no guidance, and apparently no home training. 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And God ain't pleased. Right. So I had to bring one of my favorite comedians in the building, Special K. What up, baby?
6: Yeah.
7: Come on,
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5: He has a book called Man Laws, The Unquestionable Rules for Real Men by Real Men. Yeah. 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Let's see if he's telling the truth. 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

0: Ready Rock. You know, I can always count on my dog to pull up when I need him to. 5 o'clock, we officially shut everything down. That's DJ Ready Rock. I go by B Swift. More tickets are on the way. People are calling me like, you got any more Kalani tickets? I do tomorrow. But one thing I got for you right now, that I want you to meet me at Playa Bowls, right? It's a brand new spot in the Fisher District. It's open now. It's 11594 Whistle Drive, Suite 160. 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We're going to be out there for the Keystone official grand opening. Welcome to Pineapple Land. Shout out to my family at Playa Bowls. I can't wait to see y'all again this Saturday, 10 a.m. to noon. I'm going to be there before the store opens so we can be in line, because the first 50 people are going to get hooked up for free. I'm just warning y'all and telling y'all. More on the way. Lock in with me. Ready Rock. I appreciate you, my dog. It's hot. 100.9. Let's take a look at the road.
1: 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I-65, I-70. Collect yourself at a stop between the north split and the south split with construction. North side, I-465 eastbound before Ellsmill Road. Disabled vehicle. Right lane is blocked. I-65 northbound at Lafayette Road, a crash. Right lane's blocked. From the north split to I-465, 11 minutes. East side, I-465 eastbound at 75th Street, a crash. Right lane's blocked. Stop from Meridian. I-70 eastbound a stop, Harding to the south split. Some people just know you can save money on car insurance by checking Allstate first. 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Check Allstate first for a quote today. 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

ain't trying to hang with a bad one. Me too, because it's my birthday tomorrow. Anyway, let's keep it going, man. I got you taken care of. Keisha from out north said, play some Ella Mai, Swift. So here you go, Miss Keisha. Here goes some Ella Mai, 100. Keep it 100. It's hot 100.9. Yeah.

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0: 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I'll be messing up when I try to say that too fast. But if you missed Birthday Bash in Atlanta, you can see some of T.I.'s performances, some of his guests that he brought out with him, from Young Dro to Harris, you know, his daughter. 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
2: 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North side, I-465 eastbound before Allisonville Road, a disabled vehicle, right lanes blocked. A crash approaching I-69, two right lanes blocked. From I-865 to I-69, 25 minutes. I-65 northbound at Lafayette Road, a crash, right lane is blocked. North side, I-465 eastbound approaching I-69, a crash, two right lanes blocked. From I-69 to I-74, 11 minutes.
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2: Looks like J. Cole is getting called out yet again. Kyle, what you gonna do? Go get the guns. But how are you gonna pick sides? Because he's being called out by J.I.D. Now, apparently on social media, J.I.D. made it very clear that he is beyond upset about the fact that he did not win a BET award this year. Mm-hmm. So he straight out said, I hate BET on social media. And then when a fan reiterated to him a J. Cole line that was pretty supportive from 99 Bill Freestyle, where he basically said J.I.D. should be charting platinum, right? Remember that line?
1: Yep.
2: Well, it looks like J.I.D. responded and said, I've been overly platinum. 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
2: No, doesn't sound like a typo to me.
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0: Tomorrow is your next chance to win tickets. That's right. Tomorrow is your next chance to win tickets from me. I got a pair of tickets to send you to the concert August the 8th at the Everwise Amphitheater. I don't want you to miss out on it. I want you to be there. I want you to be singing your hearts out because we all love Kalani, right? Like in a lot of different ways. We love that girl. So let me make sure I put you in the building. Cool? Anyway, I'm gone, Naptown. Until the next time, I'll see y'all. I appreciate y'all more than y'all know for always holding me down. I'm out of here. Until then, it's Hot 100.9. Next time I see y'all, it'll be my birthday.
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2: It looks like Cardi B and Kendrick Lamar, along with Mariah the Scientist, are the lead for the BET Awards this year. So Cardi B is coming in at 6 nominations, and then you have Kendrick and Mariah the Scientist at 5. You got Doechii and all them nominated for 4. Lotto, she's also in there. Okay. So I'm excited for the BET Awards hosted by Drewski this year. It goes down June 28th. You think he's going to do a good job?
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0: It's .org. 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
10: So can y'all relate to that? I see a lot of people like it'd be so much traffic. They trying to drop off that damn kid. That's what the bus is for. That's, make them take the bus.
12: Get on that bus.
10: 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You know, my mother used to make us walk miles and miles. We wasn't getting dropped off at no distance. So this wasn't a problem when I was growing up.
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0: been scrolling, DJ Miss. Felt like I might have missed some.
1: I got some tea for you.
2: Who did it? Who done it? And who needs to quit it?
3: Who is that? Here's what's trending on the timeline with DJ Mrs. Post it on the corner.
1: Okay, let's get into a real quick tea for you. So we know everything is high right now, especially the gas prices. And it's just been reported that gas won't drop below $3 until 2032.
4: There's a huge amount of time that it's going to take, according to the futures market, before we get back down to that sub $70 an oil level. Look at this, 2032. So you want $3 gas again? You're going to have to wait maybe 6 years. So what does that mean for everything? Produce, clothing, airfare, gas, shipping, all of these rely on high gas prices, high oil prices. All of them are going to continue to be more expensive as long as this lasts.
0: That's crazy.
1: 2032, bro.
0: I went and got gas today. Uh-huh. It stopped at 100. It said limit reach.
1: Huh?
0: It said limit reach. Like, at that particular gas, I guess you can't get no more than 100.
1: Okay, so he went on to say that the information is based on future markets, which predicts the prices in the future. So he said the way that market conditions are, it's a huge shift. So we not going to be seeing no below $3 gas prices until 2032. So you know, I continue to keep you updated on that as that unfolds. You to recap, you already know we can go post it on the corner.com. Follow your good sis on the gram at DJ Mrs. DJ MISSES. 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